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But thou, O Lord, are a shield for me, my glory and the lifter of my head.

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I am a good. I am a good. I am a good. I am a good. I am a good. I am a good. I am a good. I am a good. I am a good. I am a good. I am a good. I am a good. I am a good. I am a good. I am a good. I am a good. I am a good. I am a good. I am a good. I am a good. I am a good. I am a good. I am a good. I am a good. I am a good. I am a good. I am a good. I am a good. I am a good. I am a good. I am a good. I am a good. I am a good. I am a good. I am a good. I am a good. I am a good. I am a good. I am a good. I am a good. I am a good. I am a good. I am a good. I am a good. I am a good. I am a good. I am a good. I am a good. I am a good. I am a good. I am a good. I am a good. I am a good. I am a good. I am a good. I am a good. I am a good. I am a good. I am a good. I am a good. I am a good. I am a good. I am a good. I am a good. I am a good. I am a good. I am a good. I am a good. I am a good. I am a good. I am a good. I am a good. I am a good. I am a good. I am a good. I am a

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Last week, you so tall one crying. 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And so I saw them one nyasem ketwa. 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Eye La Paz. Risk of parking so. La Paz risk of parking so. Aya fa communion wani bi bra. Ena all the branches in so. Uwu kumasi ya fa communion wa bre fiada. 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Your friend said, Tema, Tema, glad you fear the Mebaho. Tema fear that you remember when Baba Yasoloko, Tema, Uninku Park. And you by 6:37, I've been at the Duvo. Our Tema community one, your fellow Uninku Park, Park in the soap, Menum Baba Bompire. And to open wire, baby, if you fear that you mean what Tema, Uninku Park, Tema, Uninku Park in the soap, Menum Baba Bompire. Tiabra, Abrebi. 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I'm going to be my Yavadano Panaya for communion when he be shamble. 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
1: 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0541 0541 0541 0541 0541 0541 0541 0541 0541 0541 0541 0541 0541 0541 0541 0541 0541 0541 0541 0541 0541 0541 0541 0541 0541 0541 0541 0541 0541 0541 0541 0541 0541 0541 0541 0541 0541 0541 0541 0541 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
3: 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Yama, meaning Nikruba,
4: soon super lawyer,
3: Anna, a true time, my air Sanya Humano, Nikrone Sorebano, so best Sanya Humano, your son was here, Radi, Majuma Samo, Misika Samo, Majuma Samo, Misika Sam. Yama, me saw Candy Asenya, me and Munyam say, a free Prandana, Omubana, Bama, the best Sanya, a Juma, and any Sika Sam, the best Sambri, or Candy Shell Radi and Munyam say.
2: Before two new source, oh, young son, crowned at his car.
4: Soon, super lawyer.
2: Well, couldn't I buy one of whom? The banner son, a son, a bama to me. Now, when it was Uncle Sanna, what did you say? Why, or some of my son?
3: Well, I was someone who sent you crony by no Timmy Cotinet, you mamma, no, I felt my dad.
2: Into Wednesday and Opano, so for two store and Opana. And he started to go in the so.
4: Just full lawyer.
2: I said, yeah, Frederick, what for say? No, what the answer?
5: No, what for you?
2: On what sorry? And my man, you really? And you're ready, who no more must say, and your money at all, young son, Fanny Sika. Son, I'm a baby, I'm not here for any bastards, so one young son or dear Jessica. Son, or this is one also turned to us, you know, so one young son or dear Jessica.
4: Full lawyer.
2: I'm ready for whom, mobile.
5: My second one's made by counseling, now only hope, Tinansi, I didn't know. Mommy, See how me koi na moja to me. And name a female say by already. I can't send me your five brother or send me koi. But my mother is so
2: good.
5: But I, my, send me your five or two. It's not send me koi. It's my crown koi.
2: Anna, who free see idea name koi? My brother, two net. Now you are
5: one. I dear peer, and I'm becoming yam shame. After I walk out, be sad. First, I am your school. A pier at a closet with me, Munich. Miss Abbe, she mamma, be Jaria Pass, Yabibi Krakow. Mammy to me, me or battles with me, and Fafuni, Traham, Betro.
2: Eh,
5: now they get to our mamma.
2: Oba yanua, oba council kwatena CID anuma ne CID di nkomo. Ah wa card wa beka kire na wuko ofie. 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
4: sun sun lawyer
2: ada o ya madita
5: acho ebedu 10 years
2: ache fibro de ebedu 10 years
5: mi na ma me tse ewo so but my imagine say me call operation because already my 3 ti me say me any operation
2: me ba awo operation 3 nti no ana obetna CID
5: de anim
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5: wa
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2: everything
5: am say eight when now me huna na me dem
2: five brother I was say ya ya no precious eyie ni
5: mama me
2: like me am na kwa
5: nchire no no e na na e mi sa
2: ensio
3: chapana suo
2: oh ya da urade ase
4: full super lawyer
5: ma fe no kwa be daddy no na ka me yebubu o Mr. Dyer said, "Yeah, maybe we are meeting Nancy. In fact, no cover did you know him? Yeah, maybe we are contending. No cover, maybe we. But yeah, Mr. Dyer says spray. Now, Mr. Dyer,
2: no cover, daddy. Who spray bottle? You should go and add spray on now.
5: Me spray me. Now, as I grow, grow. 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
2: Oh na ya o ya wo ya bubu. 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
1: 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07 07 07 07 07 07 07 07 07 07 07 07 07 07 07 07 07 07 07 07 07 07 07 07 07 07 07 07 07 07 07 07 07 07 07 07 07 07 07 07 07 07 07 07 07 07 07 07 07 07 07 07 07 07 07 07 07 07 07 07 07 07 07 07 07 07 07 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07
7: sir. Every visa. They say, I be a member, we are. Now, M. Sunday, and we are sorrow. My mamma name and call me and be with the machine. The last, you know, now is a more street, your farmer, your colano, a wild but two aviano.
8: Papa, for them, I'm just
7: yes, okay. Then can be chairman, man, I say, fifth and foremost, almost two, Yansa, BBM, Nomadi Empire, Nomadi, a number two. You know, Monday, Madame, I saw Macumajuma. 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
7: do we be your buyer aso amapa wa den kwa no ko school no omo school no so omo uniform eh e dance omo church o bibia eh dance ntino your town ntadeɛ no oyi ntadeɛ no four there's a surrender form na surrender form bia na ba ko bia omo 1.5 ntino o de che me ma no
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7: Wow. 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Me fee a kudu office no. As I work at 10 city depend on bottom. I'm catching my wife here. And also I punch her who. As I me buy. My wife is here. Now when the capital over there, but I'm so. Answer I'm up 12 o'clock. I'm in pong court no.
4: Full super lawyer.
7: Now lawyer, I'm a miska.
4: Full super lawyer.
7: Until me the GDA now so. And the total I make off free. Papa be a minimum no cry. Also, Mr. George. Matia Kamau. I'm saying lawyer na chance you know. Oh yeah, na dey be.
2: Lawyer na chance you know.
4: Full super lawyer.
7: Ntie mi ko dru ajumam. Mi court start be 10:31 mo. 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Ntie mi wa mi silent mi phone no da silent. Mi hear say no many strange call. 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
9: 6 4 0 5 0 5 3 7 3 7 0 5 4 1 0 5 4 1 6 4 0 5 0 5 3 7 0 2 4 9 0 2 4 9 8 8 1 1 1 1 0 7 0 7 how do you decide? Full super lawyer. I said me buy and me share in your month be I a but we buy one year saying me not too much cry yo me buy na me chop vacation say me pay you a minya me chop ko be a minya the first one so a minya I so ye pamome madam ne ka story be no pamome say me buy and say within 2 weeks and I'm in here.
2: Oba had now what you mean? And I would add my winya, you want. Wow, I'm on some of my mouth at it. So on some of my
4: mouth. How do you decide? Full super lawyer.
2: Oba had 2 weeks. And I would add you home, Mobo.
9: I, Mr. Fay, Mr. Ted. Baby, I'm the application call API. My phone hunt on.
2: Oh, Pia, bro. Son, I was like, you want to show. Sika, I want to show. I want to show. I couldn't be a show. Judy, I want it to not, Hannah. And I would have you on the application. So quiet. I dare you say, I have run upon it. Also, I have mamma on some.
3: Oh, some can see your papa Jesus.
2: I would rather you be a man. And he said, yes, steady. I do best to show. I would rather you come here. I want to get this. I didn't couldn't be a show.
9: Well, yes, sir. Amen.
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13: Mata what and could do feel and cap my bread, the same way with me away by a sada. Amen.
1: So what? Application letter, no watch, true, you know. We try and yak or two suspense be our one, what one of my one, would you application in a manner, no, or soon so I'm not to a good dance beam. It's a young fraud, what I say. Watch your application letter, and fear me and son, young friend. I fell above or by a sorry fear by our quanchera application letter. Now, what try 3 years, young friend. I fell near friend. What's if I quite dear now? Wadjuma nkwa so, wasuya juma wapona no hon, ya juma suwe nye juma. 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
14: Lawyer Junction.
1: Number ni
15: Since we lawyer said, then say last week na meba na me dey juma send beto. Then o say me nko. Say akwanche bia ye wa me bi. But me woman dia na ye pre abaka for the test. Una virus program na mobile. Open for corner. One is the friend. Say let me about training man dia na na me say since dia.
1: Baba ne pao.
15: Hey.
1: What be so we need dia nyina wa how?
15: Patch your lawyer.
1: Eh. Adwuma na wo pa na wo nya adwuma. Ana wo ba ha na wan.
15: Sunday.
1: Over Sunday. Nani a fraud I bense be yajuma.
15: Monday.
1: Tutuya.
16: Hey. Hey. One bone some kesa show radium. Bone some kesa pa.
1: Over ha Sunday.
15: Pachoy.
1: Ana over for e ba menim.
15: Pachoy.
1: Ana wo si wonyi adwuma ye. Ana wo free ha Sunday ne fraud Monday se be yajuma.
15: Pachoy.
1: Hey.
15: Start e adwuma no Tuesday.
1: To start e adwuma no Tuesday.
15: E ne kra ye ye ba. Me manes ne ti ase se mean to me enje adwuma no se me ba sorry. It's a move in chim. Let me find your mercy down, bro.
1: Hey!
16: Oh! Bonsam, bonsam, oh, bonsam, catch up on my Jesus.
1: What
16: was a coward yet?
1: What about Hada? Oh, first, my last week.
15: Last week.
1: Oh, sorry. Oh, sorry. Oh, from beside your attack. Oh, come, swear.
15: Yes.
1: Oh, Radina, who, Mobo? I have never been a Casa, one more name, young Saraba, no, a far dance you.
15: Yes.
1: Radia, who, Mobo, Akasa, what do you surely be better than happy one?
15: Pacho,
1: a Radia, who, Mobo, another day.
15: Mano,
1: a man of so best, Sunny, and many be. A better than Adi upon Samacha, Yamen Sunny.
15: Yes.
1: A Radina, who, Mobo, and Wakasa, for soon I was Juma. A better is a winning chumna Juma for Frostaba, and when you're Juma, ye, a druk was yet up a bomb pie.
16: Amen. Oh, Sunday is a proud show, Radin.
15: I plant your friend, me patch mama, or say and sign.
1: And sign.
15: Me patch mama.
1: Oh, yeah.
15: Mama and patch your Ubekaya last week. Now, me say, me yere and soon, or tasun, susumu diano, spiritual marriage. Ah, okay. It's like apple, no media, and yemi pen a midi. And uncle chicken, so they be a yesumu di bomb pie. Oh, no, yere no. Since then, no, sad diano, a swatcher.
1: Yeah, yeah,
15: yeah,
2: Why?
14: Oh, I'm so ready.
2: Ah, William.
14: I'm afraid I'm ah.
17: So me can say lawyer says I'm coming to say. We here and so we cry. Bema. I know say nyame ni paman to mam sam pa. Me n ta so de so bi ni da pa pa pa pa.
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19: 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Robert Binam the Passiona.
20: As Robin.
19: And then go for ya.
20: No.
19: Chamojano.
20: Okay.
19: And I'll bansi debi in Kwarawo more kind of metia and I'm saying a young co na yonko who soon soon lawyer. Be an idea cost me soon some umpa. Me when it by me name dear cost so soon some intianko. See the mica by a buying on Ukraine. Haha. One city granite bishop.
20: Oh.
19: Timbe so my name.
20: Oh, but now only one city.
19: One city. Maybe in the middle. Any one city in the Nante.
20: One not different of fear.
19: Today, then I'll be.
20: And a buy.
19: And a buy.
20: One fucker.
19: I'm fucker.
20: Let me slow.
19: It's a buy, and so in fact. Na itre na me dia seda ama no ne nyame de ba musama o de mame na me yire ye ko ti su ye ye ni na no ni nansa 200 million na bo and an influence
20: ye pamo wo ma school fees
19: wante
20: wo no yire na nte ba ha no
19: na nte be su wa ha no
20: wo be wa nya na wotwe
19: me nya na wotwe
20: 1 to 5 days
19: na no nansa ne
20: 9 days
19: na no nansa ne 9 4
20: days
19: Pepe.
20: And we have a contract of 200 million.
19: 20,000 Ghana. And a pie.
20: Where did you?
19: Yeah. Aluminium fabricator.
20: Okay.
19: It's here, Mr. Nonfru, Uncle. No, no. Michelle, meet me, said the BBB. Waha. Powaha.
20: Kasabu. Waha.
19: Michelle, Obani, say, and a beya. Yemrana, Yemfa, BB, I'm Ramigu. Because now I'm in a macumaya den pan mini GDA
20: mini
19: GDO BPM David mini GDO BPM David mini GDA mini GDA BIA by my men quad dear evening. Mijini chant your woman cry.
20: My good.
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0: 05
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0: 02
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5: 0541 0541 64 0537 0537 0541 0541 64 0537 0541 0541 64 0537 0541 0541 64 0537 0541 0541 0541 0541 0541 0541 0541 0541 0541 0541 0541 0541 0541 0541 0541 0541 0541 0541 0541 0541 0541 0541 0541 0541 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0541 0541 0541 0541 0541 0541 0
4: Hello.
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3: 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You've been on my way on my
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3: number near 0541 0541 64 64 04 04 04 04 04 04 04 04 04 04 04 04 04 04 04 04 04 04 04 04 04 04 04 04 04 04 04 04 04 04 04 04 04 04 04 04 04 04 04 04 04 04 04 04 04 04 04 04 04 04 04 04 04 04 04 04 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
2: I want to know.
8: Hello. 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Yes, yanko.
9: Yes,
8: good evening, Mr. Opeso, what
9: are
8: you doing? I'm going to be with you. Okay.
0: Morning now. And you're my mother, what?
9: What?
0: I'm going to pray. I'm going to pray. I'm going to pray. 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Eh, a counselor, what me know me and who netrans 101. 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No, ask mommy what who will fear. No, radio who, but no one yard dances. And in Tiana Pay, and any other beer, and in Tiana Momesham, where I was so dancing.
3: Number near 0541.
1: 0541.
3: 64.
1: 64.
3: 05.
1: 05.
3: 37.
1: 37.
3: 0541.
1: 0541.
3: 64.
1: 64.
3: 05.
1: 05.
3: 37.
1: 37.
0: So if we cast one ever for our Shika.
8: Okay.
0: Never catch her and so best you are. I am a so dancing.
8: Okay.
0: So if we Madina.
8: Okay.
0: Ashamai.
8: Okay.
0: Tema, any idea, I didn't ever. But I best you are La Paz, Las Palmas anymore.
8: Okay.
0: For Propiasica. Catch her met in so best you are. I am a so dancing. It is a whole banner so we refer. The other hand of a friend number.
8: Pa.
0: Nay, I throw a coin.
8: Okay.
0: Number near 0541.
1: 0541.
0: 64.
1: 64.
0: 05.
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0: 0541.
1: 0541.
0: 64.
1: 64.
0: 05.
1: 05.
0: 37.
1: 37.
0: 0249.
1: 0249.
0: 88.
1: 88.
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8: yes
0: I was she crying and then I want them so I walk. A two bedroom is somebody see what first one I have told me finding it from Hunina.
8: Lawyer Pitcher Bobo Hunina.
3: 0541.
1: 0541.
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3: 37.
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3: 0249.
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Bless the name of the living God. Give him glory and give him praise, because he alone deserves all praise, honor, and adoration.

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Also declare his glory among the heathen, his wonders among all people. Also yen kan de nimo nyam enchre ambana men fo wana wo nimo rade no wo wo semi a yesi kan fo yewrade a yesi tuntun yewrade a ema wo kon gerade na enyasi e kan fo ne kwa memo oye rade pre kope na nimni na chi obi bi ara ni ho. Bible says some trust in chariots, some trust in horses. Memo ye de ye ni me rade yesu aye di na chi alo pe ye kan fo rade. Okay, baby, I will free. 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

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Hey, happy 98.9 FM. 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

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He knows the end from the very beginning. 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

memre Deuteronomy 28 verse number 13 Deuteronomy 28 verse number 13 Yentie ni anyame asam kafa ho What you say about your life and you're different from what the word of God says. And mean to know a trace, wouldn't them yamia sem to declare things into your life.

Now whose report would we believe? 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Would you believe the word of God or believe the word of man?

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Who drive your team me? 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

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You will be honored in that place. Bible said the Lord will make you the head. He will make you. That is a process. He would make you. I'm a pewo bonfire. Father, make me the head. Everybody, boy, I'm not into me yet. It is not easy to be on top. It is not easy. And yet, easy, say, who bet not top? You'll be on top of the market. It is not easy. Penny, I will do no more. It is not easy. The Bible said, the Lord will make you. The Lord will make you the head. My Lord, I'm a penny bonfire. What's your ready, baby? I'm a Nambiara. Baby, I'm a Yajuma. Baby, I'm a power here. Ewurade ma me nye tire. Ewurade ma me nye tire. Ewe Yesu di mo. The Lord will make you the head. Bie wa no na bonfire. No bonfire etu edanu di asheru adensa. Wese ewurade ma me ni edeyi shunkune. Father, make me head in this week. Make me head in this month. Make me the head in this day. Let me be successful in the day.

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effective and effective prayer of the righteous availeth much. No wonder that Jesus was telling the disciples that this kind can only go by prayer and fasting. It means there are certain things that only prayer can deal with. There are certain things that can be dealt with in the confines of prayer. Tonight, may your prayer spirit be ignited. If you pray and God answers, when you pray, you ask. 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
1: This is my response.
0: He says a thing and he comes to. 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

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to call per fridge maybe I want to be an anchor open a blender and I say what you can what you can open air condition uh-huh to AC and I pass out on this time one abba film this time cry those you're wearing temusana AC board abba film cry cry cry the battery say I won't slack why you what why you fast I call you what you what was that in high sense dear woman your man and she a year and you know mkaniano power no so baby oh my anus don't come think of any home appliance a year high sense branded me pacho ube use one when you are jay umya bura a year shop or peno kawu home appliance abe selling in anka money year high sense branded aha nanka ma wonsa enka wodie abna maka na macho odie ye no wotu ho ana mona na wotu ana mona ye na wonsa ka high sense product no na ma makwa ba sie ya tutu su hu hu sa pe pe pe 98.9 NHM Renewal Sukusua Otie and our last edition for this month of June and our Sukusua Otie no. 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Eclipse for no. What I say, you need to think safety and then you earn decent income. You think safety, you earn decent income. And also think your funding before that project if you're a business owner. Obi wa watasa si yantama tuwa ya. Obabe kickstart a year. Project kesie pa. Obabe ye project kesie pa. To see an awaye restriction of the land. I want to deem genuinely. Waje a year. Ne document yina ba ne deemu kama. Ne mo funding no. Ne mba no. No wet me a start is a huge project you know. And it's in a Eclipse Collateral say be hunu wo mo fa. Wo de fa wo document no fa bra wo mo asu ye ho. Bamo yensu ya chiba wa hon fama na nya funding no na wa timi ya starte wo aye wo building project kesiye no. Aha. Ano ye Eclipse Collateral Management and Advisory Service. All you need to do is to gather your land property no. I mean, your land property no document no. Genuine want to know. Ya wiyo suyo diye no. Papa pa na ya register in your name no. From registry no. And not now the kwa. Eclipse wo betimi ahwe aye nhwe wato ho no wonso wonsa ka wonso wo funding na odia yo project afie rafo no so nyina no magyapade amoda hen obi wo wasi dan hen han hen han obi so sisi stores dia han aje ho sika da da wagyapade ne nkrata ne hye wada ka mu no agyapade e ho nkrata no so be mo a any decent income yes kind courtesy Eclipse Collateral Management and Advisory Services. If you want to check out what dental barrier, one more baby or no. Eclipse Collateral Management and Advisory Services. Yes. So you think safety, you earn decent income. And for businesses owners, no, so business owners, you say you think funding before that project. But your phone number, man, no one from, no more throw more light on this particular information at the amount. And within the Eclipse Collateral Management and Advisory Service, from what number we saw? 0543-832-466. 0543-832-466.

ɛno ano no from abana obedi nsa wo so na wo so wo nsa ka fund now they are your project no wo nsa so ebetimi aka wo ɛyɛ wo cash wo be any decent income you think safety and then you earn decent income. I know your Eclipse Management and Advisory Services. Company can see be from Otovila Water Solutions. What normal you say? What they do and say one more about them. I'm a provider with sustainable water purification system. Oh yes. I'm a purify in Sono at the amount. So I have seen to a what are your in so businesses now? Professional says I will link you more up no more tweet you on the mouth to Vila Water Solutions. Yes. They provide sustainable water solutions for everybody. Yes, that's what they do. One more over 2 decades of experience. One more day here, Jim. I'm some companies. I'm some individuals. I'm some communities. I'm some industries. I would be with a water purification system. I'm a strong. I'm a second to none when it comes to that particular job. So, Vila Water Solutions is their name. Give them a call. Not one more name, sir. Why? My number is 0552-490-684. Sanity. Almost sounds so a natural purification, natural purified drinking water. Don't say in Suya, you know, bottles, a doors market, and so. Now, I want to try to villa for natural purified drinking water, and so actually. Aha. We won't say yes, differences, no. Aye, clear. I'm a dispenser machines and also and down so from other dispenser machines. Aye, Tofila Water Solution. Number na namedi amo. Just give them a call now. I'm a new anchor sawai. Me pacho iLot Bet for eche iPhone 17. iLot Bet. One more che iPhone 17 during this World Cup season. 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I lot bet for you when you be for free. 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One more special World Cup promo, yeah. 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Now register on my app. I download on my app now. Register why? Oh, download on my app now. I will Play Store and also App Store. Now I register with this special iLotbet World Cup promotion. Now, for who show me? Who the iPhone 17? You know? Now we'll play see ongoing matches no so bet na UDB or cash it out. I lot bet or cash you or more. I bet no or bet and or cash it out. Now sounds we need iPhone 17. This World Cup is in there. I'm gonna be now crowd iPhone 17 and sounds when your cash I see what also. Don't forget the more you play, the higher your chances of winning big. I know I lot bet. Me part so you are below 18. All betting so I bet responsibly. There we are your country though. I know I lot bet. We're bringing winning into reality. You play smart, you win big this World Cup season. Me part so for more inquiries regarding I lot bet, you can call them on this particular phone number 0245-066-607. 0245-066-607. I a lot to bet. Bringing winning into reality. Any a catch here, 98.9. Any chambre. And what's a good swap?

ani jemre na wasuku so a wochie happy birthday kasiye echo eddie a lot after you you are 26 years to you University of Yana Hill afi celebrating the alomenyo a blessed happy birthday to you coming from Mr. and Mrs. Alomenyo of the Ebenezer Presby Abosi Okai and the entire family inside Dakuman wishing you Hilda Afi Alomenyo a blessed happy birthday to you. And also coming from Uncle Captain Kwesi Labi also Presby Church wishing you Hilda Afi Alomenyo a blessed and a powerful birthday. God richly bless you.

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Yen jai de wa ye kasa. So many negatives about the league. And a league ni ye say, league ni ye say, league ni ye say ni moun kore bano. Yen jai. 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Ye league no ebe den. Ebe fanan toma pa pa pa efra. 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Yebetun komoni ahwe Ghana chances of winning. Yehwe eh Carlos Queiroz the first three World Cup games abo. Yehunso eh coach bia game bia na yohwehwe wo. Ohwe the first game, the second game, and if him put in the third game, utimu se papa no in terms of tactics dey odi bebrebe e wona catch against Colombia. Saint Crown dynamics no. And so etie el hotie mami. If you put the end to a soccer map and famo 98.

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0: 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man boboko no o some game no point there na no shi pa.
1: We have to put the old history of what Brazil have to one side because they play a different brand of football. It's very more pragmatic. They make changes now, and we called it a half-time, and not to give ourselves a pat on the back too much, but it looked like a very simple game plan. Move from left to right, take your players on 1v1, but most importantly, put crosses in the box. Make these Japanese defenders defend, and as soon as they did that, the goals came. Vinicius, as soon as they scored the goal, by the way, everyone then wanted the ball. So you have to start saying, was there a pressure element there as well? Because Vinicius Jr., we never seen him until about the 60th minute. And as soon as we see him, he's not making, he's going because he's trying to get the crowd up now because he's 1-1 and he feels he can be the hero. Ultimately, ended up being Martinelli.
0: Where Aaron Koma tried Dini and so Aaron Tuja after said Brazil or Mino and so 18 Kunim El Honoman Shadow on Sam Ati Etal Kama Kama Pa El Ho Yen Reme and what the other games now and also Eguso Egu Echekuye and Dra our World Cup Remon na Unim set Morocco 4 and then Netherlands or Mino so a boy but proud to say game on not Germany and Paraguay and so Aquatia Ubia Shadi Yonkoro Eka Bako Bako El Ho 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nationality on also having a first goal at Ama Air Morocco or Mino you run more extra time and fat and a film pono penalties and a share so cop minus and a big kind a composhemo ne film pono L and I 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

0: 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I was a game more. Now, Cote d'Ivoire in Terminia said on the starting lineup. No, say BBNC, I say, and a beco for Fana, Ebe Mountain Post. No, a Gala do a deserter to any brother. No, on also Ebe Jemo or Dilon Kusuno, Diomante or Dada Ghana for so Abena Chalazam and answer and far. 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I be my friend Gisland Conan left back with Jen Nine Suyepa Sangari Ebo Bibi. 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The other one same at the ML. Now Sweden for Mibian CSA and a back call Widow Aya Zatestrom and a Bamounty Postnum Lagabiaki and so Ebobobi NFM Pono Victor Lindelof Goodmorson Ebobobi Strat Ayari Kleistrom, NFM Pono, Ben Hansen, 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2022 FIFA World Cup no and on it abuman ye fan hurricane etri ben ye pa no son de no cry back pe hurricane and the greatest British footballer ever.
1: I think I've built a good relationship with Harry over the last 4 or 5 years, especially after Qatar, you know, playing so close together. And yeah, it's an honour to play with him for me. He's the
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1: Showed up more than anyone, more than any England player. And so it's quite easy to play with him, in all honesty. He's at a level at the minute that's just incredible. You don't doubt him at all in terms of whether he's involved, whether he's not. You know he's going to make a difference in the game, and he did again today.
0: We and in Koma Kaka, Jude Bellingham, and so added to dry egg ball. Now, also, what he become a pa el home na noni madweke and sweating Koma Kaka. Na before you become in common more, yeah, any interview na and a Gabriel Martinelli, who saw any teammate, our Asna Bobo Kona Soya, onya the winning goal, Adama Aya the Salasau of Air Brazil. Now, no, and on Central for Bissan say, oh, Uniana watch now. Now, then, and our career found us a top player on Canada, top player or bomb pie. Except going for it, no, Obenya good games. Noni Madueke on Gabriel Martinelli.
3: No, for sure, I'm happy for him. I hope he continues to do extremely well, just not if they play us.
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0: Now, just say, or say, hey, or we shouldn't wall. Our games are good on Munanso, Bisha, England, the Amasa, or Mompire Mano, and then a Gomanoni Madueke, and so Eddie Atuja. Now, Anonymous Madueke, the Jelmo Marco, but Yendin Komakaka, Usher, I said, Brother Sode, Bukayo Saka, and the one, a question, Mubob, and I had the same, and also Debbie, I could go and yet the same. Who said Bukayo Saka? No. Ope bebi a aye congested. Bebi a nipa bob dump him. Eh, hono. O hono de bo anifa wu. Hono de, oye, very creative. Inti se bebi a nipa bob dump him. Be 5-4 defenders, no. Ubo so de bo anini nema. Se se ken yena maji mo. Jiii. But hono de, aye an ope space more. Anse de we timi a ope iti.
3: Yeah, well, obviously, it's well documented that we're very close. so normally it should be a little bit strange, but it's not. I feel like it doesn't really affect our relationship whatsoever. I feel like we want the best for each other when
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3: If he plays well, I play well, then England and Arsenal have better chances of winning. In terms of how we differ, I think I thrive in space and he thrives in congestion.
0: Okay, we and then comma noni Madueke and so added to Ja Ma Yabakwe Chica Kras Latin Mamovich and you besides a Germany for free move Paraguay you move from Naden Al Kadia found.
4: What happened? This is the game. Win or lose. It's no second chance like you have in the group stage. And if you don't score those goals, that are great opportunities to score. The goalie of Paraguay might have done game of his life, and when it comes to penalties, 50-50, there is no favorite winning in penalties. But Paraguay is solid, defending good, and keeping that box tight. Germany pushing, the Deutsche machine pushing, great chances. This is lottery, penalties.
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4: It's like, or you're here or you're zero. I'm sorry for Tall, he scored a winning goal, but they took it away from him and then he missed a penalty. From hero to, he might get criticized by the media and that, so it becomes zero. So this is the game. You need to be strong mentally and keep going. And unfortunately, the Deutsche machine, they go back home.
0: Okay, and see the Dutch machine, they go back home and then come a bewa ye fano Zlatan Ibrahimovic brakadabra and so e dia to dwa ye da won sem e ti e tan creatures phobia na awia Ote happy 98.9 FM. Intiadetina 8 p.m. no Belgium. And so and Senegal. And so and be point it in 10 tian. Jada on sem at a down. Kama pa el ho in some torso. Ye betwa shiny naso. Na ya ye hua juma kama pa. Ete amo pia. Ote happy 98.9 FM. Na onon swe hu diako edenia epagina. Na ye beko enim kakam ne fempono. You drink common pee, not a runner, so who they are called Anania Air Banyina. Now, you ever quen him, young quen him, not yenning commono, if you send common tear in what the year pa. Ewa, I say, you ever become one same baby, not Monso Matibio Hall, not young quen him, not young who they are calling your air pa. Now, you ever caught, because any bra papa, any bra ba. Any braba, any of the agro, na young quay, na ye mean common, na what cap no guswa air cost of tente, and common pee neba, ye di amawatimu de, awa quen ya sending us all, na young court did ye droba, a sawyer, or a former player, Adamati Elephant of La Côte d'Ivoire, say a former player, Adamat Chelsea Bobo, con Chelsea no ball, a genie di ye pa, oh, we are self an enina, na wakasa kaka, adia fa 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it, or Sre Chelsea for Sasani and Mo, Kasuqua, Utu Dubonia, a big Kawano, and Munkanaba, not the dear drug by Ebu Sabeno, or saying Yasem Ketuakra, and so not yet, and I reho, Saka have it, it's me a Bob Born or Totrina, now or see a name. Kai have it, no? Masa, onama. Igwa, ewonimunu, echin, lio mesi kra. O si, abemwa, no, masa, arrogance. Auma swa. Ah, na o jini wudi. Masa, o playa kra, masa. Average and product, what did I say? And then Goba, did you say? And then Goba, did you drop? And so at the area for a can have it one. You don't want some at the MR, come up. Now, and they Morocco national team coach, your friend Mohamed Wabi, and so at the command or see an idea on a Biasia for an enina, Morocco for Ned Jom Samba, Morocco for Ned Jom D, our Quenya sending us on, not or see an Obia the respect and change, and Emma a Morocco minor, if we say an A or much our Quenya sending us, or set on betting ya yet, and yes, or moving ya, or my young Cassa, I'm a Bibia Conkine, our Monso et me Ramon, our run of 16 Tager, Yara one said at the Emma, Ronald Coleman, Rona. Chino Aboso or a Netherlands national team coach. Now, Papa owed himself proud to a group stages games or boy. Now, the runner, Dimu Koma, Sir Papa, Obiamodo, or more considered goals, or much 10 goals, a considered 4 goals. Our a group face in one. Now, Okon Netherlands, journalists are who draw no Muchino Aboso said, no, defensively, Tim Rinshadanya, who were a Virgil van Dijk, which are now considered 4 goals in. I had 3 games, no more rem, and yet a coon at the manum. And I say, if you ask a ben cranium, if you ask a ben, if you ask a ben, if you ask a ben, maybe a baby, you better come once, or see, oh boy, I have 4 back, no. Now, the runner, Chino, I was said defensively, I'm here solid. Now, way against Morocco, I'm also trying to deal with some Morocco funnel, I'm here swift. Abdel Zazuli Mo, Animal Koneba, Ismail Sabari Mo, Animal Koneba, I'm here plus Bia, I'm here in a year, pa, Ashraf Hakimi, Johnny Ataka, who in Jokobo, 5 defenders, I was that game no more. Now, and I don't know, Chino, I was just imagine, way 5 defenders, come concede 1 goal. Na come up for back there. Now, can I submit my sheep? Now, I'll share or share the positive side of the tournament. And no, or share now, Ukraine and Yado be blaming the whole. I blame it to me. I can't answer. Or more concorde, fat, non far, and far momo. And then, come on, Ronald Koeman, manager, Arema, the orange. Netherlands national team no ade atutwa ye do won sem ate ema nene ukwa Netherlands adodo wona echi wa bosso wa kwani asanyina so se 5 defenders and akwa ball aba nene kwaba no so e forum ba na Rafael 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him come a come a pa el home. Now, Osisha, send Kobuko and him cry, Nanka Ball and Mino cray, ah, Ball on my boy, dear, no moon deserve it, so I'm betting ya Coman him, or so himself, some more king, a betting ya quay, chill ye pa, Bano cray back repair, now Morocco for deserve it, so I'm betting ya Coman him, and then come on, Rafael van der Vaart, and so I come, yet on send Eddie Emma, Joshua came and said, oh, a woman said, Ayara Ho, said the diamond shaft, Germany for. Yet me abandon out of the tournament. Ah, Namasa. Oh, but tournament. Now Paraguay, a UEFA man. Or say a very terrible. Or say almost struggle badly. Almost 3 games on my boy anymore. Or say then far elho. Now Paraguay, you free mudia. Now say when you're world class team. In fact, and okay, or mu deserve send a or may you free tournament anymore. And then come on Joshua Kimmich. And so Edia Tuja. Julian Nagelsmann. And I say, yeah, send Ben Crane, Paraguay, and the EB team, and Germany, and the free World Cup. Ah, and I say, yeah, first level team. Ah, there be level one from Julian Nagelsmann, manager, Edema, and a diamond shaft of Air Germany, and come on, also, Edia Tujan, Zlatan Ibrahimovic, Bracadabra, Ronald Koeman, Borobeno, Bebueno, Ronald Koeman, there be Bob Ben, catch me. 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

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Can have a second crash, no, or then na or drink Germany, or my bobo kona brabo mu, or drink your uncle's and a brabo ma, and drink, or say, hey, it was someone you had, Nathan Puno, or when take a hard look at themselves, Nathan Puno, Shamwa, Sebibia, Ebekoye, and the Amma Noma Pansy Park, or say Germany, or my bobo kono, a huge country, so we see a kind of mama, and was on your own home, or a more very rich air football history, and also Muntimi and also Munso, Antimi and protect. El Hall and Kai Havert said an A or Jing German or my Bobo Kuna Brabo Mu, personally Nansen called me home, Kaya Mefaso, a bounce back, and then a Kakan also a front on bar. Now Joshua Kimmich and so the Atuja said, Omujina Pitch, no song, hey, Omututu Papa, so Omututu Papa, so Papa, where there's Subono, and Yadde the Kokoma Julian Nagelsman, Debbie Da, ah, yes, I cry, near Bunia for Massa, and was saying Yan Yanjin to say, yeah, please, let's dance in sign us along, Yan Yentimi, and Wakum Kodin, and for my German or minor, I'm yet near from me, I assume, and to where the coach, I say, yeah, where and yet and Ebia, or Momo Plesson, and I meant to me, I'm more Womotia, or meant to me, I'm qualified El Hom. Now, and then Ronald Koeman, and Yabis answer, Ronald. Now, in future with a Netherlands national team, no, at the same run of 32, you are bundled out of the tournament. And I see, oh, on the Nisusu Yen, you know, when the team Dada Nisusu Yen, you know, when the team, oh, Nisusu Yen, you know, team, but a brand and Suya, and Repan and Sua, or also a bit with the Atuja, and then come on the Akoto NOS Fa, Yansia Kotubia, Yaka, and Ne. Yeah, also what he become a part of hope. Now, yen free World Cup, na say, not yen team Tom Kumabi, oh, club football. Now, yen chassis and free Manchester United, Bobo Konaswe, or say once United, always United. And then, tell me, so when a

0: direct contact with Marcus Rashford el camper omo ni di anoba abae ntia mi nyane se Manchester United aye crado se me o mebi o ma promo anti ama bomu am ye fa no Marcus Rashford ama na be piam o 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When Konye knew how you know, documentary or share on the phone so keke no. And I was here good to say, and no Gina had the iconic Stadio Santiago yesterday, Banabao, APN, which you know, and my mother, the Bobo Kono, or since I experienced it here, Massa, or the whole Pleno, see a baby World Cup, no, they film Pono, so Aqua Elho, now, or say, or share my documentary, no, oh, share, I say BBNC, I saw normal Bobo, and I am normal, sir. Now, someone can send him, say, no, remontada ne beba, obetiane pa, no more puli, remontada ne kama, el horum. Now, Osianka, emo biante se, and nay, why a crado, so about the sacrifice, so about the kuno opa, and yama kidan mbappi, and if him put a Vinny Jr., celebrate bibia de koye, or say, dirty works, and with your nina, semi good to Jumano, or no, and about the papa, che, about yenina, kama, and de ama, aya married bobo kuno, celebrate bibia de koye, and yama kidan mbappi. And if Pono, Vinicius Junior, and then Koma Kukweya, and El Cherinki to four Akotia, Yansu Yakabi, now also what to be ho, now Yuram Kumabi, our Nottingham Forest, Bobokona say, and Tiamina said, I'm in Nico Williams, and Dick Koma and Edward Chim more, said long term deal, Abemana Sobetia signing, now at Trasway Yakai, Adiama, and Nottingham Forest, Bobokono, yes, Tim Sahodono, our Premier League Numa, Omasatia, Omasasia, and the Toffee, and Isika Hodo, and Dada, and Nico Williams, said Uncle Mabiano, or no Sobetia Buddha Ketimitian. Yes, not time for us. At the contrage, a more yam, a more depa, at the fellow Fabiano, so on so everything in Sasha, now what was so, Esiaka, Ediaman, not time for us, Bobocono, now Enzo Fernandez, and Ancadona Casa, Real Marie Kungro, Abemano, El Paco Tomo Homo, Acotano Bob, also Elho, yes, Jose Marino, or Pabemano, and Dino, or Sunan Fifiwa, and Bob Madrid Bobocunipa, but Jamian said a conversation being Wakoso between Real Marie and FM for the Chassis Bobo. But in time, and I said, my referring to be one, or more shabba said, top 5 players on my line up, no, I'll be one also, Kahwa, Jerome Sam at the ML. Casimiro, who's on Manchester United, we have a 3 years contract, but me, I was signing at the Inter Miami, the Bia pre contract, we are so, what captain by the USA Kunkra, I'll be one also, a bit me, Remo, our Inter Miami, now I got one, I can see so, El Honum. Honum, come on, Jerome Sam, anti Emma. Now, yes, Everton for I a cradle, set a nature Chelsea Academy boyer. Yes, an Atta Air Baratno, or met me a cop, Nathan Pono, or also et me a cosania, be one also, and an apa, ya won 2009, or ya met for the so crabba, a fequa, Premier League class, a hood on also, and it ya be one at ya, Jerome Sam, at the Emma. Now, yes, Everton for set where your investment change, change pa, or also et me a year, a strategy, a hoodra, or also any young talent. Tahodra, almost so everything I bet take over club now, and then a commander so if you're on par. Now, one Laporta, a president, I don't know football club, Barcelona, I say Marque and club, and I say Masque and club, not just a more than a club. Now, Bassa for, I'm a president, say, oh, Judy Mapa, say a place, a hoodra, I'm a die, so some maybe Saka, Adiama, a Bassa, Bobocono, or so Bompa, and Sasada, Sunina, Ebebemu, when you die, so I say, Unia play out the Scar Quarter, God Mukreske, and I'm a Kofani Bay. 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bompae says our place no so die so and so everything about young summer officially on the Inter Milan away and I'm now cast a free agent solid goalkeeper Edmar Switzerlander on also open home of the NA or see open to a new chapter into team bia when in general on also bet me a cop no aquatabri young summer a free agent oh honom now you ever caught Chelsea Bobo Kona Swabian now you didn't come on in terminal some copium kum crum our Rio by a can of Bobo Kona Swabian yes a pep Tavaria no Chelsea Fanny General Home, yes, Marco Quia Cordia, Let's Vac and Waco Quapa, Pep Tavaria, or more Quaco 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
1: 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Yes, yes, yes. 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
5: 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This advertisement has been vetted and approved by the Gaming Commission of Ghana. Bet responsibly. Not for persons below the age of 18. Gaming can be addictive.
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1: and yes
0: because it will be your day and night.
1: Oh
0: you'll be declared on that. Okay, you will be here. Or some sort of pain over Gina San. Pain new banu for the monument. 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
1: Penny
0: won't brand my brother. We won't in an make us say, you won't solution no hook. May how ye wa kadie no solution ye de mawa sa ha wono be free abrabo no samon wa ye de ato wo ni se e ye sunsun mu ha wo ye mi se atie bi e sunsun ma de be ko no wo mo atie bi e honam ma de honam na ye by the what de de nsuo ye wa mfa nye no de nsa ye a ye
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1: Sure,
0: and the Abenable Bumunti and then Kobe, Echinacobe. By the obedient prayer, the blame must go for speech. Let me catch them, said Debbie. Young Cassa to a Bible, no Cassa, young Saw, whom I get a share, dear young Maw, no year day,
1: Tanahoe,
0: who had us out of me a boy, Tinabo, my company said. A poor train for us and enough for whom you was yet.
1: And they were bitten. I want it. A solid and Papa, oh, guess something will fit your man say. And you be an empire.
0: Debbie, I did a penny and infant by bunny. I did a tinny and infant by bunny. And you want you want tinny, you infant by bunny. You say, book and young Bible. What did you put out an old
1: man?
0: And that's the one whom be better now, dear no son. 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
1: Okay.
0: And to the best of the bishop. No, for wedding. Obano, so Berman of Kaka is a Bianina woman. Jai. So, Mamma, no. Hey, a Bianis is just an idea. I will go port. Pet, and a person. Then you mean, then you back up and I saw you. And then you didn't have a friend. Berman is a near friend and no one.
1: Papa be more, yes,
0: I mean, I'm a catcher. And he no more be a home. A Kosuwa, a dear mu, a Kosuwa, a fear mu, a Kosuwa, nipapa, pump, and you punch in over if you say a track.
1: No, ma.
0: Obisha baby chiru. 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So so o concrete. So so o 2 points. So so o kupu mase. O fear grass on. Any ebe he. 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I bet ye how I be dear proponoso. I bet ye I want to also be genuine with yes.
1: You go for us and someone walking. Dear walker, just say, you're so much human and nippon.
0: I know ye,
1: nippon,
0: Debbie,
1: but so soon will be
0: Jenna baby,
1: and
0: to
1: nippon off and then more back as an amid
0: the dinner. Make grand, my obedient. Baby, the boss dog, make grammy, you'll be as you now, home, dear. Here, one a catcher. One now, you'll be here. I'll be the old way. But you'll be Nancy and Bobit. Will be my grand, we are fed to be so be one. Will be a sentence in Penny for so be town, our town, why young one, and what we young now town. And to our cocoa, was a cocoa in the one of your fair patch. What is it? Did they be a mecase? Whom someone soon, someone a year can a son. I just said, who was how soon any and none are soon, and son what ye cano, a young friend. And yes, I did the open to keep up. Nobody is 0242 1 2 1 7 4 7 4 5 3 0242 1 2 1 7 4 7 4 5 3 0242 1 2 1 7 4 7 4 5 3 0242 1 2 1 7 4 7 4 5 3 0242 1 2 1 7 4 7 4 5 3 0242 1 2 1 7 4 7 4 5 3 0242 1 2 1 7 4 7 4 5 3 0242 1 2 1 7 4 7 4 5 3 0242 1 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
1: What the can I hear?
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0: 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If you permit my says a Macauna Bacauna and any genie pan of better kind of freedom, and to meet because pick out one and a mean anybody. Nancy, so what you can have freedom. Yet you can be, yet so. Even more, dear, to my Macauna, we a good years on offer you off a latter. Yam Macani. Baby, tears, I'll be women in a cost. Will be a tumor of a court to bones, ah, empty. None will tell any, and they tell any one, but your boots. The pony deal will be away. As some will cry for an enemy. When you must tell any, I will tell any lady dancer or see. Oh, come on, dear, no, come on. The table now, happy pass, or a banana pan line, it's table. Ha! Said there will be a champagne bar for table, and an antenna table, but a dine on to yet to
1: Ah, papa, table is see that one.
0: I want dine on the table, come on, dear, also. Obepano no bi aso bi atia tia tia chema na chema bi tia
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0: obi tie me we mu koso ko he headdresser bi enne ko he nipa go bishop oni ye wakota oni ye wada number ni 02 02 02 02 02 02 02 02 02 02 02 02 02 02 02 02 02 02 02 02 02 02 02 02 02 02 02 02 02 02 02 02 02 02 02 02 02 02 02 02 02 02 02 02 02 02 02 02 02 02 02 02 02 02 02 02 02 02 02 02 02 02 02 02 02 02 02 02 02 02 02 02 02 02 02 02 02 02 02 02 02 02 02 02 02 02 02 02 02 02 02 02 02 02 02 02 02 02 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
1: No,
0: I won't pay one. What's that? It's not your town or
1: cool.
0: Did you hear what you are offer? And you will be a whole fan of quiet to no, my age. No, not yet. What you want to be banned, right? You have one post with us. Hey, what you police do rank and a dear Tianity? Rank and a dear Tianity, you and Kyle, and your goodness from all of them. And tell the young people, boom, you say, oh, when you're not so offended. No,
1: we
0: ye ye.
1: Well, father, Mama, assume we. Na kata wano bet. Present anama imo. Mama, try you. Assume we can marry friend. We be assume. And come over here, baby. Oh, when you go, we do. Na oh, go to no. Ena, we can say we are back. We can say the friend. Na down for. Ono so na ni yama uko ye. Wa wale bet ni yama uko ye. Eno kosa kosa so kuchire. Na down for na oye go do we do ma. Na we can say se mi ma down for ne wa. Ana say. Me one of our family do me more, and I'm so many madam for, and I'm in the mouse. Papa, may the madam for the back car do man of one. Just a medium minimum pa, and I'm a down for so mean by who any more, and I'm in the number. Never forget the idea, a pussy. May the madam for the bedroom within 1 week, and I'm a down for now. Maybe nominated in number down. I can't let you say. I'm there, what come by the police are my own woman. Ana me sa catcher o se papa ana se ba no ko me ho dia ana ye fa me ko ba bia ko bi sa ye no
0: na me
1: no onyin firi me so o se ni ko na to kwan na je sa papa ni pa na me bo ano no che se bibi wono
0: na se sa me obi ti me ko pe girl kra na we bo obi ti me ko pe o ba ma be ma no asa ji afa
1: wa ko pe o ba
0: ah me ti be ma no pe hu danfo no ba na o pe na danfo na se bebi obi ji na bia ni pa pe na asam se no enti ma bebere na ma ye fre bi ye fre bi I didn't tell you to pay when we have a fire friend. Miss it, Nipa Brabo, you were the edit cost, and the edit cost. And this whole person would genus for nay, your mama. Say no, oh, madam, for another one.
1: No, papa,
0: your friend, no, my baby, internet. Oh, but my baby, no one wants you offer. Now, from Hannibal, bring you before fear and fire. She has some mammy no a jaffa. She has some mammy no communipa no a jaffa. krom ha obi atasa so ntimi nsi na sasa so ntimi nsi obi when you na me catch us to na mona brata ba chaba e wola pass abranti obo nyame ya doma e be bua yen fa ya no ntimi number ni
1: 0249 2174 7453
0: wola pass abranti sport opposite Tuesday, a spiritual consultation.
1: Okay.
0: Bra, near Lincoln. Bra, near Bobo, what's a woman? Near Mwa, name Fuso. Missy, Unyamene, Miss Minyamene. And you know, bitch, bitch, you'll be able to say, hey, and let me share me, and yet your tissue.
1: There be
0: Bible, and Yanko wants what Timu.
1: Oh,
0: and she was Shammy, I was Shammy. Men, a bit, no, no, no, I mean, for the Yanko on their domino. Many,
1: yes,
0: when I'm on a bra, bra, no, my best. I'm always with your dance.
1: Yo, let us say, oh, so good, but the other say, and let us say, and the Diaco so young, and they. What will be? And it will be Papa Yaba, oh, yeah, ma will be because of the Bible. I can see your papa no, and then in the downfall. And then Dr. Saba said, and your papa Yabian, the Pedabra, Papa Yabi, to pray, the Pedias. Why you nipping Papa Men, possess for? Why you nipping Papa Men, number 1 year? Why you nipping Papa Men, number 2 year? Why you nipping Papa Men, possess for my men, when we are here, I was, sir. And today, we say, what's your papa we are? And the most of what? I'm too much. And yes, we'll be talking about us preaching. And it's just a ready answer. Who was our phone? So on your air balance. There, yet Tuesday. There, yet Tuesday. And we're so smart to one. Where Sanders will get Tuesday one with the air tomorrow. When you're tomorrow from Monday to Sunday. But Tuesday, they're so smart. We'll be sitting at the band of a partner's or trust is 6:30. No one pump and pray. Cra. And it's here. Final number, no. The friend. A fee. Cassatin to away. And Tonight. And Fred Babanis is here.
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Tonya usai.

But when it got to my turn, the lamb got finished. That I became soft. And I was wondering why me. Then while I was wondering, somebody tapped my shoulder. When I watched, behold, it was Jesus. He said, I am your portion. And I said, you